Just in case I don't tell you enough. 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This song's to let you know how much I love you. The things of this world will fade, but my love for you will forever remain.

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0: for. Now it's me that they want, so you can go and take all of that with you.
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1: 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They say I'm bad. They say I'm evil. And that makes me glad.
2: 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Your worst nightmare. 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
1: 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Can you blame me? I never got no love.
3: 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I feel so useless.

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If things don't turn out the way you planned, figure something else out. Don't stay down. Try

Put, put, put, put la pam. Put, put, put, put la pam. Put, put, put, put la pam. Put, put, put, put la pam. Put, put, put, put la pam. Put, put, put, put la pam. Put, put, put, put la pam. Put, put, put, put la pam. Put, put, put, put la pam. Put, put, put, put la pam. Put, put, put, put la pam. Put, put, put, put la pam. Put, put, put, put la pam. Put, put, put, put la pam. Put, put, put, put la pam. Put, put, put, put la pam. Put, put, put, put la pam. Put, put, put, put la pam. Put, put, put, put la pam. Put, put, put, put la pam. Put, put, put, put la pam. Put, put, put, put la pam. Put, put, put, put la pam. Put, put, put, put la pam. Put, put, put, put la pam. Put, put, put, put la pam. Put, put, put, put la pam. Put, put, put, put la pam. Put, put, put, put la pam. Put, put, put, put la pam. Put, put, put, put la pam. Put, put, put, put la pam. Put, put, put, put la pam. Put, put, put, put la pam. Put, put, put, put la